0: I got an idea.
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1: From the Sky News Centre at 6. A new batch of documents detailing how Lord Peter Mandelson was appointed as the UK's ambassador to the US will be published later. He was sacked by the Prime Minister after release files in America revealed the extent of his friendship with sex offender Jeffrey Epstein. It then emerged the peer had failed a vetting process. Sir Keir Starmer previously told MPs he'd been kept in the dark about that.
2: If I had known before he took up his post that UKSV recommendation was that developed vetting clearance should be denied, I would not have gone ahead with the appointment.
1: Domestic abusers could be evicted from social housing before their victims forced to leave. Proposed housing laws would see courts in England and Wales given powers to transfer a joint tenancy to survivors. Two more people have died in open water related incidents in recent days, taking the total to 17. A woman in her 60s was among those who lost her life trying to rescue her dog from the scene near Blackpool. Nick Ayers from the RNLI has this advice.
3: The water around the UK and Ireland on average is about 16 degrees Celsius, even throughout the summer months. That can trigger cold water shock, where it's an involuntary gasp if you are entering the water unexpectedly.
1: Meanwhile, it's due to get a lot cooler across the UK after record-breaking temperatures last week. Thunderstorms and heavy rain could hit some areas in the coming days. Millions of vapes are still being binned a year after the ban on single-use devices came into effect. Campaigners and councils say more than 6 million have been thrown, down 2 million on the previous 12 months. And thousands of Arsenal fans celebrated a first Premier League title in 22 years with an open-top bus parade on the streets of North London. But 16 arrests were made and police are investigating after a man was stabbed. That's the latest. I'm Faye De Silva.
4: 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And kids can feast from 95 pence. Tickets are free to everyone and include all the attractions. You've just imagined a day out at IKEA. IKEA, the wonderful everyday.
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6: Yes, Faye said, weather slightly changing for the next few days. Anyway, dry starts and bright spells at first. Rain will arrive later on this afternoon. Some of that rain could be quite heavy. Maybe some thundery showers. 19 we're looking at. 68, so temperature-wise about average now. Rain will continue through the evening. And first part of the night could be some heavy downpours. Down to 10 Celsius then Tuesday. Largely dry for Tuesday. Some bright spells again, about 20 Celsius. And again, a mixed bag of sunshine and showers for the rest of the week. How the devil are you? Oh, I woke up late today. I'm slightly dishevelled and I've not had a coffee yet. The coffee department in.
7: Yeah.
6: Can you make me a brew, will you please?
7: Yeah.
6: Hello?

0: A house with a door. One, two, three, four. Ready to play? What's the day?
1: It's Blue Monday.
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3: Blooming Monday. But it is the 1st of June. Already

0: so where they may go then. You know, it'll soon be here. Yeah. You know what I'm talking about? I'm not gonna lie to you, I'm tired today. Busy, busy weekend. So we're out at a soiree on Friday night, to get up till late. Out Saturday night, a soiree. Dingo up till late. Out yesterday for a birthday party. Got home early. But was so tired, went to bed early. And fell asleep early. Woke up at 2 o'clock, couldn't get back to sleep. And then subsequently woke up at 5:30 this morning. Slept through the alarm. And it's one of them things where you go... he's not focusing. 5:30! Luckily, we're house sitting. We're back in the village. We're next door to our house, so instead of it being a 16-mile drive into work, it's like 6. So it's all right. It's all right. I have to have a shower as well, so it's 5:30. So I managed to jump in the shower, freshen up, obviously. Get the car, get here. Got here a bit late today. Got here about 5 to 6 today. So, yeah. So we've probably thrown this one together today. I said we've thrown it, Viv.
1: Brilliant!
0: Yeah. And we got a new feature today. A new old feature. Yeah. Tell you more later. So yesterday I said we had a soiree. Just a busy week in general. But it's nice to be back in the village. Quiet, no street lights, it's lovely. Slept like a baby. Slept like a log, ended up in the fire. Right, let's have you checked in.
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0: So, changeable. Let's say that, shall we? Dry start, some bright spells, rain arriving later. Some of that rain could be quite heavy and thundery. 19 we're looking at. 68 in old money. About average for the time of year. Rain continuing through the evening. And the first part of the night with some heavy downpours at times. 10 we're looking at. And a largely dry start to Tuesday morning with some bright spells. Again, heavy scattering of showers around tomorrow. A little bit warmer, 20 degrees. Come here, you. Let me embrace you and welcome you to the 1st of June. Pinch punch. ...152nd day of the year, 213 to go, 22nd Monday, 23rd week, 74th day of spring, 20 days to go until summer now. Alexandrite, Pearl and Moonstone for the Geminis today. It's Global Day of Parents. It's Dinosaur Day today. Now, every film you see, this is a spoiler for you, every film you see, dinosaurs make them an hell of a noise. Yeah. Got Dave the dinosaur. Yeah, Dave, give us a shout. It still gets me to this day. How do they know what they sounded like? They all died out before we were here. It's also the meteorological beginning of summer today. Tenuous link, everyone.

0: Yeah, it makes your flat top curl, doesn't it, really? Jerry Keller, then. Right, 6:31. 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

I'll take that, twins. Coffee department turned up, which is good. Because I'm a bit parched this morning, a bit parched. I was a bit late for work. Well, I wasn't late for work. I was on time for work, but late in the preparation of getting here for work. So, coffee department here, so that's waking me up a little bit. Newspapers will be after Lizzo. What have we got today? Semi-skimmed, Legionnaire water, lovely.

Lizzo, Don't Make Me Love You at Sunshine Radio. I told you, stop it. 14 to 7. It is Monday morning. Boo for Monday. Boo. It's the 1st of June already. A lot of people going, where the hell did that weekend go? Yeah, that went good. Now, the Peter Mandelson scandal's on the front of The Guardian as government documents relating to his appointment as ambassador of the US are due to be released. The Times report that members of the unions are as likely to vote Reform UK as they are Labour, fueling claims the working class has abandoned Sir Keir Starmer. The Eye reports that Wes Streeting, and Andy Burnham would back reforms to the voting system in a future Labour election manifesto. Meanwhile, Andy Burnham, flexing his muscles, makes the front of the Mail as Tory opponents accuse him of behaving like a Prime Minister in waiting. A castle in Lebanon is on the Financial Times, being seized by Israel, which has made its deepest incursion into the country in 25 years. The Metro runs Nicola Sturgeon's denial that she ever saw her husband's motorhome. Peter Murrell bought it with money he was found to have embezzled from the SNB. How'd you miss that? What's that in the drive, love? I don't see nothing. Must be my eyes. Along with all the pens, toothpicks, pencil sharpeners, onesies. Have you seen the list? Telegraph claims Chancellor Rachel Reeves is considering a return to Blair-style private sector deals to fund major building projects. And football's top of the Daily Star with a picture of Arsenal's Premier League victory parade yesterday.

0: recorded that between two Blur reunions, Graham Coxon then. So the album's called Castle Park. It's set to be released, even though it was recorded in 2011. Billy Says, the new single of it. 10 songs to come off that album. All right, don't mind it. I like it. All right, we'll speak to the X next.
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0: Do you know what? I just suddenly realised that we haven't got time to play Ella Langley now. We'll do Ella Langley in about 3 minutes. Is that right? We've got to do this first.

Pinch punch, everybody. Flash Harry's on board this morning. Good check in at 5:10 this morning from Griff the Trucker, who says, morning, Nick. Not too bad out there so far this morning. I don't think the forecast is very promising. No, you're right. It's not. I'm off over to Droitwich to tip and reload for Tipton for tipping around lunchtime. That'll do for starters. Lovely, lovely. Have a good one, says Griff the Trucker today. Back in the old truck. 5:32, Jean's saying from Ross, I'm checking in. I'm glad it's cooled down. Looking forward to our holiday. We're off to Greece on Saturday. Enjoy your full fat Legionnaire coffee this morning. Have a good day. Well, you're glad it's cooled down. So you're off to Greece. Well, you can expect temperatures currently in Greece. What is it? Greece are about 30s, aren't they, this time of year? Don't tell me. It's a different heat. Morning, Kaz checking in. Had a lovely day yesterday celebrating my grandson Cove's 3rd birthday. Belated birthday. Happiness and all that, Cove. Anyway, have a good day. Hope you're not in the shed again. As it's a little bit chilly this morning. No, we're not in the shed again. In Studio One this morning. Top of the morning, Mr. Jones, checking in for the Irks. Says the Ginger Ninja. Still on your holidays? Oh, no, the kids are back in school today. Are the kids back in school today or is it tomorrow? We never had training days when we were in school. We'll do more after the news at 7 o'clock. Guess what's coming? Yeah.

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2: 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Sean's got the latest. It's 7 o'clock.
3: The top stories this hour. I'm Sean Moore. A 13-year-old girl's become the 17th person to die in open water in the UK in recent days. A teenager got into trouble in the River Wharth in North Yorkshire yesterday. Further south, an 11-year-old boy's feared drowned in the Don at Mexborough. These locals say that area is treacherous.
4: Kids are getting in trouble all the time for jumping in canal.
5: Every year kids are going down playing there, but it's just so dangerous. To pee in them because water's shallow, but then a little bit further down it plunges really deep, but you can't see that front bridge.
6: Could have been one of my kids.
3: Meanwhile, a woman in her 60s has died after trying to rescue her dog from the CR Fords and Cleveleys in Lancashire. The animal was recovered. Police are appealing for help to find a missing 15-year-old girl from Shropshire. Chanel was reported missing last Thursday. Officers believe she may be in the Bridge North or Oswestry areas or may have travelled to Wales. She's described as being white with long hair. Anyone with information is being urged to call West Mercia Police or call 999 if they've seen her recently. A new batch of documents detailing how Lord Peter Mandelson was appointed as the UK's ambassador to the US will be published later. He was sacked by the Prime Minister after release files in America revealed the extent of his friendship with sex offender Jeffrey Epstein. It then emerged the peer had failed a vetting process. Sir Keir Starmer previously told MPs he'd been kept in the dark about that.
7: If I had known before he took up his post that UKSV recommendation was that developed vetting clearance should be denied, I would not have gone ahead with the appointment.
3: Archaeologists have uncovered historic objects at the site of a long-lost Ludlow pub. The former Budgeon supermarket site in Upper Jalford is being redeveloped into flats and shops. Excavations found late 19th and early 20th century bottles, glassware and pottery linked to former inns. The area once had several pubs, including the Portcullis, which closed in the 1980s. And Duran Duran are embarking on a five-date nationwide arena tour. The band will go to Belfast, Liverpool and Birmingham. Their gigs kick off in Glasgow on October the 15th and end in Leeds 9 days later. The Brit Award winners will also perform in European cities including Oslo, Stockholm and Paris. That's the latest.
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0: With Robinson's Premium Cider. Taste the sunshine and the rain in every glass. See social media to get closer to the apple.
2: Yeah, a smidge cooler over the next few days anyway. Dry start with some bright spells before heavy showers move in a little bit later on. Some of them showers could be quite thundery in places. 19 we're looking at, 68. That rain will continue this evening for the first part of the night with some heavy downpours. 10 and 50 overnight and then a largely dry start to Tuesday. A few bright spells around again, but heavy scattered showers quickly move in. Again, maybe some thunder. 20 degrees we're looking at.

How far have we got? Phil McKenna is in Barrow-upon-Soar, enjoying a little early morning brew. Dilly dilly. And awaiting your brilliant show. I'm currently adding to my crossword database, but also have two solving shifts today. Best regards. Good check-in, 5:47. Rachel says, morning, pinch punch, first of the month. June already. Wow.

0: don't know where Fred Flintstone came from there. Hello?
1: Good morning, Nick. Bev and the Sapphire Girls checking in on a Monday morning.
0: Mm.
1: It's a nice, fresh morning.
0: Fresh, yes.
1: Bit cloudy.
0: Yes.
1: Hopefully we might see a bit of sun.
0: Mm, a smidge. I do like a weather check on a check-in. I do like a weather check. Mark, lad.
2: Morning, Nick.
0: Yes.
3: Morning, Mr. Jones and Sunshine Lad. Does the dinosaur checking in on this fine and dry Monday morning?
0: Uh-huh.
3: Gotta love a Monday.
0: Oh.
3: Have a great day.
0: Off your head. That morning, Nick, just checking in from Lebrys. Tea, toast, and a work. Happy Mondays from Poor Soul and Bradford's. Morning, Nick. Dilly dilly. Says Sharon, early doors, dilly dilly.
4: Dilly dilly!
0: Pinch punch and all that, yeah, yeah, pinch punch. I'm so tired, I had an early start yesterday. Rode the horse at 7 and spent the rest of the day cutting lawns and edges before the rain comes today. Bring it on! Sharon. In the truck in Gloucester today. She's in the truck in Gloucester. Smashing job of cutting them lawns, by the way. I need to cut mine. Now I'm next door. Morning, Nick. Pinch punch. Another week flown by. 3 jobs done off the list. 4 more added. Have a good one. Says Jan of that there, Monmouth. Well done there, Jan. Yes?
5: Good morning.
0: Oh, hello. There's Debs. Morning, Nick. Sharon the meter reader here. Back to work after a week off and off to Kidderminster today. Have a good day. Well, you have a better day. No, I insist. 07988 6078. As I said, I do like a localised forecast, no matter where you are in the world.

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0: Yeah. Pinch punch and all that. Mike, Nick, can't believe we are in June already, says Colin Chibnall-Smith. I know, it's mad, isn't it? January, February, March, April, May, June. 6 months of the year. And our 6 month. Hello, Laura Jane Dobbs. Where'd the weekend go? She says, I know, flown. Ashley Hornby on board. Hello, Emma Singleton. She's on board. I am. Good. Morning, Nick, from a fair-looking Tewkesbury. Home from our travels and back to work this morning. Ooh, yeah, I know. That's the first day back after work, after a holiday, is the worst, especially if you come back the day before. I try to have a gap. Like, if I'm coming back from a holiday, I like to come back on a Friday knowing that I don't work on a Saturday. And then I've got a Sunday show, which isn't so bad. But coming back on a Sunday, going to Monday, whoa, you're off your head. I mean, I can't believe the weekend's already gone. Feeling much fresher in Hook Norton today. Thanks for the great tunes to kick off work. Says Sandra Marskell. Hello, Gilly Barlow in. Checking in today. Well done to you. Right, got a survey for you here.
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0: 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It's on the Facebook page as well. 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I'll give you the answer before 8.
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1: Sunshine Traffic and Travel. Fueled by Paul Harding Firewood. Grab a dumpy bag and get the second half price this summer.
2: All right. Right, it's going to be first of the road closures on the 49 this evening. If you're travelling from Lemps up to Wolverton or Wolverton down to Lemps, that road's going to be closed tonight between 8 and 6 o'clock tomorrow morning. So heed warning if you've got any journeys that need to be done after 8, you're going to be on a diversion. All right, so it's closed 49 from tonight, 8 o'clock till 6 tomorrow morning. That will include bank holidays. We're doing a lot of work on the A49. Over the next few weeks or so. Elsewhere, at the moment, all looking okay. No problems in around Hereford. That looks fine. 49 looking okay at the moment. Abergavenny, Clanfoyce, Kidderminster, Monmouth, Gibraltar Tunnels looking okay. Everything seems to be quite quiet. If you do spot a problem, legal and safe to do so. 07988 607080. Thank you very much indeed.
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Well, I've got a home.

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0: Are the news team ready? I'm going to be well early for the news today, which makes a change. Yeah, I hear you. Right, weather-wise for a Monday morning. Well, it's going to be a dry start to the 1st of June with some bright spells at first, but we got some heavy rain arriving a little bit later on this afternoon. Some of that rain could be quite heavy, and heavy rain, which is going to be quite heavy, and some thundery showers. Wind's going to pick up as well, so 19 we're looking at today, which is 68. That rain will continue through the evening and the first part of the night with some heavy downpours. It's going to turn drier towards the end of the night and temperatures overnight about 10 and 50, and then a spell of rain moving through on Wednesday morning, followed by heavy blustery showers into Thursday.
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0: Yeah. It's kind of a mixed bag the beginning of the week. Should be drier on Friday with some bright spells, but we've still got a few showers. But they reckon that June could be quite wet. I need to study my charts. I will do shortly. First of all, Sean's got the latest. It's coming up to 7:30.
12: It's understood the next tranche of documents relating to Lord Mandelson's appointment as Britain's former US ambassador will be released later. The files are expected to run to over 1,000 pages. He's always denied any wrongdoing over his relationship with paedophile financier Jeffrey Epstein. Concerns have been raised over a contraceptive injection over fears it causes brain tumours, blindness and other life-altering conditions. A group of women are suing over the long-term effects of drug Depo-Provera. Archaeologists have uncovered historic objects at the site of a long-lost Ludlow pub. The former Budgeon supermarket site in Upper Jalford is being redeveloped into flats and shops. Excavations found late 19th and early 20th century bottles, glassware and pottery linked to former inns. The area once had several pubs, including the Portcullis, which closed in the 1980s. And Duran Duran have announced an arena tour. Glasgow, Liverpool and Belfast are among the band's gigs, which kick off in October.
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0: George Alderman got your sport.
13: Hundreds of thousands of Arsenal fans took over the streets of North London to celebrate their first Premier League title in 22 years. The team displayed the trophy on an open-top bus as fans lit flares, set off fireworks and waved flags. They'd lost the Champions League final to Paris Saint-Germain the previous day, but it hasn't knocked the confidence of Arsenal supporters for next season.
14: Win the Champions League, win the Premier League, win everything, up the Arsenal!
13: Men's title favourite Alexander Zverev eased into the quarterfinals of the French Open tennis for the sixth year in a row. The German beat Jesper de Jong in straight sets in Paris. That followed a shock exit for women's third seed Iga Swiatek to Marta Kostyuk, who'll face fellow Ukrainian Elena Svitolina in the last eight. Exeter are back up to fourth in Rugby Union's Prem thanks to a 35-26 win at Leicester. It sets up a showdown with fifth-place Saracens for a place in the playoffs in the final weekend of the regular season. Hampshire eased to an 8-wicket win against Middlesex as they get hold of top spot in the South Group of Cricket's T20 Blast. North Group pacesetters Yorkshire suffered a 56-run defeat to Gloucestershire.
0: Yeah, you know what's happening there. Oh, we're not speaking on the microphone. Give it to the kid.
14: Win the Champions League! Win the Premier League! Win everything! Up the Arsenal!
2: Yeah. Yeah. Sunshine Radio Sport.
0: Yeah, cheers for that. Coffee department back in. So slightly late this morning. Overslept back in the village. It's quiet.

Right, how are we getting on with the survey for today then? 15% of people use this item that they didn't pay for in their homes. Oh, by the way, I've seen the Ginger Ninja earlier on, that the children back in school today. Thumbs up, they're all back in school today. Meanwhile, Graham was on earlier on. He said, my nephew told me last night that he isn't going back to school today. The teachers ate him. So the kids ate him, even the dinner ladies ate him, the janitors ate him. I said to him, I said, you've got to go back to school. You're the headmaster. It's a joke, everyone. Nick Daz on board today. Well done to you, Moaning, says Kath. Off to work at the Red Cross shop. We've got a busy week. Got a busy week ahead of us, celebrating lots of birthdays. It's our lovely Kay's birthday today. How's it? You'll have to let me know what she's about. Moaning, just having a few more mins in bed. This is a 7:05 this morning, before getting up to walk the dog. Have a good day, everyone, says Belinda in Leinster. Moaning, first day of winter here. Here's a screenshot that says it all. This is Dave in Brisbane. Let's have a look. First day of winter for them. Meteorological, though, Dave. Meteorological. Their first day of winter, so it's sunshine and highs of 22 in Brisbane. Ooh. How do you survive? Mike, Nick, did you see the Red Arrows last night? No, it was dark. Right, I need my first cuppa, says Lindsay Lou in Evesham this morning. Morning, Daniel Gleibitz. You're not wrong there. Answer the survey, is it a light bulb? That's got to be, Debs, that's got to be the most random answer I think I've ever had in for the survey. A light bulb. I can tell you it's not a light bulb. Definitely not a light bulb. Is it a Netflix account, says Phil McKenna in Barrow-upon-Soar? Steve Williams in Gloucester gets it right. Well done, Steve.

at the bottom.

0: Andy's been on. He says they didn't mention Soccer Aid on the sports news this morning. Won by England last night. I did see it, yeah. What I was also impressed with is how Robbie Williams recycled my nan's glasses. Well done. 16,462,353 for Soccer Aid. Which is mightily impressive. Well done, everyone who took part in that. I wasn't asked. No. I have been asked since the Showbiz 11, and Zamo passed me the ball.
1: Feeling my way through the darkness.
0: Lee McDonald.
1: Guided by a beating heart.
0: Target audience.
1: I can't

0: Avicii. FIMO!
1: Sunshine Savers. 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
0: Yeah. Go and have a look. And while you're there, sign up to the website and you get instant access to all the new savers that we get on there, like half price tickets to the Worcester Tribute Festival, which is on, what date's that on? 1st of August. At Worcester Racecourse. It's going to be a good event. Get tributes from the likes of Nirvana, Fleetwood Mac, Pink, Becky Hill, Dua Lipa, Sam Fender, and The Killers. Could be yours for just £7. £7. That's just a smidge more than the price of a pint these days. No, it's a lie. How much I pay for a pint in a day? I think it's about £7. I could have got in there. It's on the savers at sunshineradio.co.uk. All you got to do is swing on over there, add it to your cart, and buy it now. You could be there. Go and have a look and sign up for the website. 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

0: George Ezra. If it feels like paradise running through your bloody veins, you know it's life heading your way. Chris has been on. He says, did you watch the Champions League final on Saturday night? One, no, and two, no. But he said he's got a fascinating fact about the Champions League final, PSG and Arsenal, on Saturday night. All about the Russian goalkeeper, Matvey Savonov. Is it Savonov? Anyway, he didn't make a single save and still won the trophy.
1: This is the Sunshine Survey.
0: Apologies to Arsenal fans. Obviously, he's not one. Right, survey for today. 15% of people use this item that they didn't pay for in their homes. Daniel Gleewitz getting the right answer. Anthony Dean, yep, you get it right. Well done, fella. Right answer. Chris the Bike, you're right. Survey, is it a wall calendar? Secondhand underwear, says Daz the Dinosaur. No. Survey TV. Who's going out pinching TVs these days? Lindsay Lou. Graham getting the right answer as well. We'll give you another 5 minutes on that. Maybe six, possibly seven. 15% of people use this item that they didn't pay for in their homes.
1: Community update.
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0: Yeah, all you got to do is simply pop along to the website, sunshineradio.co.uk, click on the What's On guide, upload a little A4 poster, or leave all the details in the space that we've left for you. That's the only way you'll get on the community update.
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0: Getting busier in and around Hereford now as the school run gets underway. Coming into the city, Home Road's really busy at the moment. Belmont Road's not looking too bad. Let me just give you a heads up for the 49 tonight. If you're travelling the 49 between Wolferton and Leominster, it will be closed from 8 o'clock tonight till 6 o'clock tomorrow morning, and it will be closed every single night until the 9th of June, by the looks of things. 8 till 6 by the looks. Heed warning if you're travelling on that road this evening. Elsewhere, looking okay for this time of the morning. It will get busier with the school run back underway. Spot a problem, 07988 6078.

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2: We're doing more coffee here in Studio One.
0: I woke up late today.
2: So struggling a bit today. I don't know whether it was the fumes from petrol yesterday while doing the show in a shed. Might be. Or just I'm a bit tired. Right. Survey for today. How did we get on with this? The survey being 15% of people use this item that they didn't pay for in their homes. Okay, a few people get the right answer this morning. I'm just checking in. I'm off to work. I've got the partner Darren to do the horse this morning, and the horse broke the fence. Oh dear, nothing worse than a horse breaking a fence. How does a horse break a fence? But anyway, morning. I'll be Sadie. Morning, Nick. The worst part about being an adult, says Rich Dunderdale, is that nobody cares what your favourite dinosaur is. Yeah, I know what you mean. We were talking about dinosaurs earlier on. It's dinosaur day today. Anyway, the survey. 15% of people drink out of a pint glass that they never pay. They've taken it home from the pub. Hands up who's got nicked pint glasses in the cupboard.
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2: Where'd you get all them Guinness glasses from? Don't ask. Oh, there you go. So well done if you said a pint glass. Or a glass from the pub. So 15% of people still drink out of a pint glass they never paid for. Right, well, the price of beer these days, you might as well have paid for it. Dasher, David Bowie and Mech on the way after the news at 8.
4: The top stories this hour, I'm sure more. We could find out more about Lord Peter Mandelson's appointment as the UK's ambassador to the US when further documents are published by the government later. He was sacked by the Prime Minister after files were published in the US showing his close ties to sex offender Jeffrey Epstein. It emerged the PM failed a security vetting process. Our political correspondent Lucy McDane says we're not likely to hear details about that today.
5: What we won't get, we understand, is that UK security vetting document, i.e. the kind of the crucial document that apparently advised the government not to make that appointment because of a number of security concerns. That is because of an ongoing police investigation.
4: Police are appealing for help to find a missing 15-year-old girl from Shropshire. Chanel was reported missing last Thursday. Officers believe she may be in the Bridgnorth or Oswestry areas or may have travelled to Wales. She's described as being white with long hair. Anyone with information is being urged to call West Mercia Police or call 999 if they've seen her recently. A group of women claim they've been left with brain tumours, blindness and memory loss from taking a contraceptive injection. They're now suing pharmaceutical giant Pfizer over the alleged long-term effects of the drug Depo-Provera. Kirsty Moore, who used it for 2 decades, says her face is now disfigured.
6: It affected my mental health. It totally, like, destroyed me. They're saying that within the next 15 to 20 years, I might lose the sight in my left eye, which is my good eye, because of it overcompensating for the right eye.
4: Pfizer insists patient safety is a priority and that rigorous monitoring of medicines is carried out. Archaeologists have uncovered historic objects at the site of a long-lost Ludlow pub. The former Budgeon supermarket site in Upper Jelford is being redeveloped into flats and shops. Excavations found late 19th and early 20th century bottles, glassware and pottery linked to former inns. The area once had several pubs, including the Portcullis, which closed in the 1980s. And the UK's largest train operator has been taken into public ownership. Govia Thames Link Railway's 4 brands, Southern, Thames Link, Great Northern and Gatwick Express, cover swathes of southeast England and beyond. Their services account for 1 in 6 journeys across Britain.
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2: Yeah, a bit of a change in the weather. Cooler today, a lot cooler, fresher. It's going to be a dry start with some bright spells, first of all. Then some rain's going to move in a little bit later on. Some of that rain could be quite heavy and thundery. 19 and 68, so about average for the time of year. Rain will continue this evening through the first part of the night with some heavy downpours. 10 Celsius. Tuesday's looking largely dry to start with some bright spells, scattered showers in the afternoon. 20s tomorrow.

0: way, the stars were shining bright.
1: But now the milkman's on his way, it's too late to say goodnight.
2: So say good morning!
1: Ah, good morning! Sunbeams will soon smile.
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0: 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With Mech there.
1: Nick Jones, Sunshine Radio. Yeah.
0: Back it off a bit, will you? Coffee department have arrived, Deanna. Keep me going today. Keep me going today, well done. Morning, John, checking in today. Well done. Morning to Sarah and her sister, apparently, in Benidorm at the moment. But I don't know that. No, they're telling me they're there. Because, once again, we haven't had the photographic evidence set in Sydney. Play by the rules. Right, so this is new for you. Well, it's not new. Same old. It's a bit of a hit with a slight difference today. Listen carefully.
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0: Yeah! It's the bit of a hit backwards. So the bit of a hit backwards.

0: Oh, it's a stinker. Any ideas on our bit of a hit backwards today? 07988 607080. Artist and title, please. One more time for the people at the back.
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1: Yeah, busy on all routes if you're heading in towards Hereford now, Belmont Road. Getting busy, Homer Road's busy as the school run is underway this morning. Be vigilant. Yeah, back to it again. 49 as far as we can see, looking okay. Just a reminder that tonight from 8 o'clock tonight, the 49 will be closed from Wolverton to Leominster, so you'll need to find an alternative route if you need to use that road. Close till 6 o'clock tomorrow morning. Elsewhere, no problems around Abergavenny and Llanfaist, as far as we can see. A little bit busy in and around Abergavenny, and busy on the roundabout the A40 there. Monmouth, Gibraltar Tunnel's looking okay. Cheltenham's looking okay, usual for this time of the morning. Ross, Ledbury, Monmouth's actually looking quite busy on the A40. Spot a problem? 07988 607080. Thank you very much indeed.
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1: Robbie Williams. He was wearing your nan's glasses last night, isn't he?

Right, got some birthdays today. Pat Boone's got a birthday. Got a birthday we share with Pat Boone today. What was Pat Boone's best song? Was it Speedy Gonzales? Dig it out.

0: Morgan Freeman's got a birthday today, 89. Robert Powell is 82. Played Jesus of Nazareth back in the day, and then alongside Jasper Carrot and the Detectives, from one role to another. Ron Dennis, ex-McLaren Formula One team principal, is 79 today. Charlene is 76. Never been to me. Tom Robinson is 76. Nigel Short, 61. Roger Sanchez is 59 today. And Alanis Morissette is 52 today. Elvis!
1: Happy birthday to you.
0: Yes.
1: Happy birthday to you.
0: Yes.
1: Happy birthday to you. Hot damn right.
0: Hot damn right. 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

0: Rosita, I have to go shopping downtown for my mother. She needs some tortillas and chili pepper.
1: Yeah, that'll do. Alanis Morissette, 52 today.

0: Alanis Morissette, You Learn at Sunshine Radio. All right, 8:29. I can see in the corner of my eye that the bit of a hit backwards. There's a lot of people struggling with that today.
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6: In this country, on average, someone dies from accidental carbon monoxide poisoning pretty much every week. 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
0: Yeah, a lot cooler this week. Temperatures more around average for the time of year. Some bright spells to start Monday morning. Some showers moving in a little bit later on. Some of them showers could be quite heavy. 19 we're looking at, 68. That rain will continue this evening and first part of the night as well. Heavy downpours. 10 Celsius. Tuesday starting largely dry for most of us with some bright spells and then more heavy scattered showers moving in. Top to 20.
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0: All right, 8:32, let's get some news and sport.
8: It's understood the next tranche of documents relating to Lord Mandelson's appointment as Britain's former US ambassador will be released later. The files are expected to run to over 1,000 pages. He's always denied any wrongdoing over his relationship with paedophile financier Jeffrey Epstein. Concerns have been raised over a contraceptive injection over fears it causes brain tumours, blindness and other life-altering conditions. A group of women are suing over the long-term effects of drug Depo-Provera. Archaeologists have uncovered historic objects at the site of a long-lost Ludlow pub. The former Budgeon supermarket site in Upper Jalford is being redeveloped into flats and shops. Excavations found late 19th and early 20th century bottles, glassware and pottery linked to former inns. The area once had several pubs, including the Portcullis, which closed in the 1980s. And Duran Duran have announced an arena tour. Glasgow, Liverpool and Belfast are among the band's gigs, which kick off in October.
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0: George Alderman on the sport.
10: Hundreds of thousands of Arsenal fans took over the streets of North London to celebrate their first Premier League title in 22 years. The team displayed the trophy on an open-top bus as fans lit flares, set off fireworks and waved flags. They'd lost the Champions League final to Paris Saint-Germain the previous day, but it hasn't knocked the confidence of Arsenal supporters for next season.
11: Win the Champions League, win the Premier League, win everything, up the Arsenal!
10: Men's title favourite Alexander Zverev eased into the quarterfinals of the French Open tennis for the sixth year in a row. The German beat Jesper de Jong in straight sets in Paris. That followed a shock exit for women's third seed Iga Swiatek to Marta Kostyuk, who will face fellow Ukrainian Elena Svitolina in the last eight. Exeter are back up to fourth in Rugby Union's Prem thanks to a 35-26 win at Leicester. It sets up a showdown with fifth place Saracens for a place in the playoffs in the final weekend of the regular season. Hampshire eased to an 8-wicket win against Middlesex as they get hold of top spot in the South Group of Cricket's T20 Blast. North Group pace setters Yorkshire suffered a 56-run defeat to Gloucestershire.
0: And just a quick nod to local dads player, Luke Woodhouse from Bewdley, for winning the Baltic Sea Darts Open last night. Well done, beat Ryan Joyce, 8-4. Well done, Luke. Yeah.
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0: 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Right, how are you getting on with this then? It's a bit of a hit backwards. 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

Backwards, I'm not going to be very good at this. Is it Belinda Carlisle and Heaven is a Place on Earth? Says Tony this morning. Sounds like yes, you're right. This will be Des this morning. Morning, Nick. Says Andy with the right answer. Morning, Nick. Bit of a hit. Got to be that. Yep. Well done to you. That's from Tracy this morning. Bit of a hit.

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1: 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Proud to be local.
2: Yeah. I ain't Nick, says you. I'm not going to get many of these right with my brain, says Shirl in Tewkesbury. I'm back in work after having a week off. Oh, that's terrible, isn't it, eh? That's all. Come here, you. Now, Tina getting the right answer. Well done, Tina. Possibly. Oh, it's bang on. Ziggy getting the right answer as well. Oliver Chambers. Yeah. Right answer. Shedrag is, yeah. Right answer. To our bit of a hit. There it is there. It's backwards. I can confirm now that Mark Edwards will be on the radio for your musical pleasure after 10 o'clock today. Yes, he will be here. I've seen him walking through the door. Chris will be here from 2 this afternoon, so there you go. What more do you want?
1: Community update.
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3: 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Grab a dumpy bag and get the second half price this summer.
2: Yeah, busy on all routes. If you're heading in towards Hereford, that school run still underway at the moment. Homer Road seems to be easing off a little bit as we speak. 49 looking okay, no problems in and around Leominster as far as we can see at the moment. If you're heading up towards Ludlow, that's looking okay. On the bridge, still got the temporary traffic lights at the level crossing there, so you will be held up if you're heading up towards Craven Arms. And then it looks like it's a straight shot up towards Shrewsbury this morning. Don't forget, 49 tonight if you're travelling from Wolverton to Leinster or vice versa. And that will be closed from around 8 o'clock tonight until 6 o'clock tomorrow morning. National Highways are doing that, aren't they? Elsewhere, Ross, still got the lights. Hildersley, temporary lights, 40, both ways near Bedford Way. Expect some delays there. Bracken Road seems to be a little bit busy, A40 in and out of Abergavenny. Ludlow, as I said, looking okay. No problems around Kidderminster, that looks good. Cheltenham, Gloucester, all looking fine. They are busy. Monmouth looking really busy on the A40 this morning. Spot a problem, 07988 607080. Thank you very much indeed.
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0: Having a bit of a hit today, which is backwards. Backwards, yeah. Right, where should we start? Let's go over here. Hello.
3: Morning, Nick. Lager Danny and Ronnie working in the sunny Cirencester. Bit of a hit.
0: Cirencester, yeah.
3: The Bangles, Manic Monday.
0: Nice.
4: It's a bit of Manic Monday.
0: That's beautiful.
4: Wish you were day.
0: That sounded like George from Rainbow. Yes!
5: Morning, Nick.
0: Hello.
5: Al JD.
0: Yes.
5: Bit of a hit. Bangles. It's just another manic Monday.
0: Nice.
5: Ooh, wish it was Sunday. Ooh.
0: Nice.
5: Have a good day.
0: Shall we check it?

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4: A second tranche of government documents relating to Peter Mandelson's appointment as the UK's former US ambassador are due to be released later. Previously published files revealed damning communications between the peer and Jeffrey Epstein. Mandelson's always denied any wrongdoing over his ties with the paedophile financier. Today's release won't include information about security concerns during his vetting. Health Secretary James Murray says a level of transparency will be unprecedented.
5: We've been very clear that the appointment of Mandelson was wrong. Parliament then decided that this information would be made public. The government is fully complying with that, and it's important that we honour that commitment to transparency.
4: Police are appealing for help to find a missing 15-year-old girl from Shropshire. Chanel was reported missing last Thursday. Officers believe she may be in the Bridge North or Oswestry areas or may have travelled to Wales. She's described as being white with long hair. Anyone with information is being urged to call West Mercia Police or call 999 if they've seen her recently. A group of women claim they've been left with brain tumours, blindness and memory loss from taking a contraceptive injection. They're now suing pharmaceutical giant Pfizer over the alleged long-term effects of the drug Depo-Provera. Kirsty Moore, who used it for 2 decades, says her face is now disfigured.
6: It affected my mental health. It totally, like, destroyed me. They're saying that within the next 15 to 20 years, I might lose the sight in my left eye, which is my good eye, because of it overcompensating for the right eye.
4: Pfizer insists patient safety is a priority and that rigorous monitoring of medicines is carried out. Archaeologists have uncovered historic objects at the site of a long-lost Ludlow pub. The former Budgeon supermarket site in Upper Jelford is being redeveloped into flats and shops. Excavations found late 19th and early 20th century bottles, glassware and pottery linked to former inns. The area once had several pubs, including the Portcullis, which closed in the 1980s. And KSI has announced he's leaving the YouTube collective Sidemen. The Britain's Got Talent judge says he's gone back and forth on the decision for a long time. The 32-year-old's called the group, who he's been with since 2013, his second family. That's the latest.
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0: With Robinson's Premium Cider. Taste the sunshine and the rain in every glass. 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
3: Yes, cool after a dry start with some sunny spells. Some heavy rain arriving later. As I said, a bit cooler. In fact, that wind's going to pick up later on this afternoon. 19 we're looking at. 68, that rain will continue through the evening and the first part of the night with some heavy downpours. 10 overnight and a largely dry start Tuesday morning. Again with some bright spells. Scattered showers quickly moving in during the morning with a chance of thunder. And 20 degrees.
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3: You probably think I'm crazy here because I've picked a load of songs from one particular year and I thought I'd play them all in one go for an hour. You then guess the year. Once you guess the year, put it to one side, it'll ask you a question related to that year. Once you got both, correspond on 07988 6078. I'll either go yay or nay. And then for the rest of the hour, I'd like you to mark the quality of the broadcast out of 10 while praising me.
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can't this be love? I pound the desk. Van Halen then. On the flashback, Robert Palmer, Addicted to Love, Zig Zig Sputnik and Love Missile F-111, and some clues after Genesis.

0: Genesis. An invisible touch on the flashback for a Monday. Very good.
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0: Well done. Predictive text. This is Monique. Traffic in Leominster is still horrendous on Mill Street, past B&Q, and Bridge Street due to the roadworks being dug up and traffic lights around the mini roundabout. Some parts of the day, queues back to the level crossing. That's Sandra ZX. And then it says predictive text. It is Sandra, yeah. Former taxi driver. Morning, Nick. Claire from Cloudy Cheltenham, get the right answer. Anyone that starts off with Zig Sputnik, you know you're on a winner, says the Dazzler. Yes, indeed, Zig Sputnik.
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0: The United Kingdom of France came up with an idea that they're going to dig a hole under the sea and call it the Channel Tunnel. Heavy snow and sub-zero temperatures affected most of Britain during the month of Feb. Inheritance tax replaced capital transfer tax. Clive Sinclair sold all rights to ZX Spectrum to Amstrad, which was Alan Sugar at the time. Amstrad were great. I can't say they were great. They were all right. But Amstrad, like, back in the day when you used to get a hi-fi, yeah, there was just one unit, just one piece of plastic and everything pushed into it. The first all-Merseyside FA Cup final ended in a 3-1 win for Liverpool over Everton. The Queen rode to Troop in the Colour on horseback for the last time. The Association Football World Cup ended in Mexico. Yeah, Argentina won it, World Cup. Commonwealth Games were held in Edinburgh. Margaret Thatcher officially opened the first phase of the Nissan car factory at Sunderland. And the hit British sitcom, written by John Sullivan and starring Paul Nicholas as Vince Pinner and Jan Francis as Penny Warrender, isn't it? Concluded in this year, the series ended with a special feature-length Christmas episode, which was broadcast on Christmas Day, drawing a massive audience of 21 million viewers. What was it called? All right, so we're looking for the British sitcom that came to an end in this year with a big Christmas Day special. It was written by John Sullivan, him of Only Fools and Horses fame, and starred Paul Nicholas and Jan Francis, Vince Pinner and Penny Warrender. Okay, concluded in this year on Christmas Day, feature-length episode. What was it called?
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So give me the year, and we said goodbye to a much-loved British sitcom in this year, starring Paul Nicholas smoking a plastic cigarette as Vince Pinner and Jan Francis as Penny Warrender. It concluded with a feature-length Christmas episode we all watched on Christmas Day. I didn't. 21 million viewers. What was it called? Morning, says Linus. Morning, says Nick. Linus is in Kingston today. Dawn and Charles in a bright Kington getting the right answer. 12 out of 10 as always, Nick. You don't just host a radio show. You walk into the studio, the microphone gets nervous, the playlist starts behaving, and the airwaves start calling you sir. How do you know these things, Steve? Great flashback. I went to see Genesis this year at Wembley, so I think, yes. Lou in a drizzly Monmouth today, while Phil McKenna's in Barrow-upon-Soar in Leicestershire with the right hands. Ollie's in Abergavenny. He said, I got no idea of the question today. Angie, church down in Gloucester. A cold church down in that. Got the right year. And says, 10 out of 10 for the broadcast. Why, thanks. It's Bruce Hornsby now. Stand

0: the excellent Bruce Hornsby in the range, the way it is at Sunshine Radio for a Monday.
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0: A people struggling with the answer to the question today. Yeah, it's not an easy one today. Not an easy one. It was a much-loved sitcom at the time, but then quite easily forgettable. It's like Fort Boyard, which we started watching again last night. You know, Melinda Messenger and Leslie Grantham. Founded on that tube of you. Banging tunes, Mr. J. 10 out of 10. Says Lindsay Lou today. Well done to you. Hello again. This is White Man Steve awarding you 11 out of 10. 11, this is, for a magnificent show. 11 out of 10. Claire in Hereford. Well done, Claire. Get the right answer. Chris Parry here. Right answer. Well done. I am a random person, says Debs with the right year. Morning, Cliff here from a sunny Swindon. Like the famous Lager, you're probably the best DJ in the world. Why, thanks for that, Cliff. Cheers, thanks very much. Right answer. Morning, says Betty in that there Welland. The year, yeah. The programme, yeah. Cut the grass yesterday and my new knee didn't like it. Oh, dear. So I'm resting today for my invigilation for the rest of the week. Invigilating she's doing for the rest of the week. Exams, loving the show. 10 out of 10 for the flashback. Will you be playing Pac-Man?
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I bought that on cassette at a Spanish market. I thought there was a bit something iffy about it, as Madonna was drawn on the front badly, and there were only two songs on the album. I think it might have been counterfeit. I should have taken it back, but I didn't keep the receipt. Anyway, it's because of Madonna we have Nick Kamen here. Each time you break my heart.

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Yeah, it was him, wasn't it? It was him. No longer with, sadly passed away. Nick Kamen.

Lynn's inquiring, have I got coffee? No, I haven't, actually. Dream Team are back together. Mickey Blue and Chauffeur Lee getting the right answer. Well done to you. Fab broadcasting this morning. Not 100% sure about the year, but I'll just go for 84. I've secretly given the name Ratfink to someone at my gym who's not very nice, says Susie in a drab Wolves. Keep it to yourself, though. Don't go spreading that around.

If you're asking, that's Bucks Fizz. A new beginning on the flashback. Traffic lights are a nightmare. They broke three times yesterday. I'm loving the tunes today, though, says Belinda in a cloudy Leinster with the right answer. Well done to you. Colin getting the right answer this morning. Well done, Col. TV show. 10 out of 10 for the show, by the way. From Brian this morning with the right answer. He's a great song. Elkie Brooks on the flashback.

0: Elky Brooks was always on the two Ronnies.
1: Ladies and gentlemen, Elky Brooks.
0: That's probably the best impression you've ever heard of Ronnie Corbett. Tracy getting the right answer. I'm loving the show today, listening from my hospital bed in a substance. Said I've been diagnosed with brake fluid addiction. This is Aaron. Thank you.
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0: Pretenders. It might just be fair. Lee Geezy Davis getting the right answer. We missed the top 10 yesterday after being away at my cousin's 70th birthday. I don't remember seeing a pass for that. Vixen Longford. 86 today and just good friends. See you tomorrow.
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4: From the Sky News Centre at 10. A contraceptive injection has sparked fears over potential links to brain tumours. A group of women are suing Pfizer over its drug depot Provera. It's used by millions worldwide, with recent studies suggesting long-term use carries higher risk of benign tumours, which can lead to blindness, seizures and memory loss. The pharmaceutical giant insists medicines go through rigorous monitoring. Tammy Croston suffered four brain tumours after her symptoms were initially dismissed.
5: Government needs to take hold of this. The NHS need to be actually, because the problem we have is people saying it's a very small chance. Okay, that is true, but consistent use of this drug for more than a year increases that.
4: We could find out more about Lord Peter Mandelson's appointment as the UK's ambassador to the US when further documents are published by the government later. He was sacked by the Prime Minister after files were published in the US showing his close ties to sex offender Jeffrey Epstein. The peer failed a security vetting process. Our political correspondent Lucy McDade says we're not likely to hear details about that today.
6: What we won't get, we understand, is that UK security vetting document, i.e. the kind of the crucial document that apparently advised the government not to make that appointment because of a number of security concerns. That is because of an ongoing police investigation.
4: 17 people have now died in UK waters in just over a week. A 13-year-old girl got into trouble in North Yorkshire yesterday. Two more children's sand kits have been removed from shelves because of feared asbestos contamination. More than 39 recall notices have been issued since November. 16 arrests were made and police are investigating a stabbing during Arsenal's Premier League title win open top bus parade. Thousands of fans celebrated in North London yesterday. And former England international James Milner has announced his retirement. He made a record 658 Premier League appearances. That's the latest. I'm Faye de Silva.
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10: A dry start with some bright spells at first. Rain, though, will arrive later this afternoon with some heavy bursts at times and the risk of some thundery downpours. It's tops of 19 Celsius for Caneham, Hopton Heath and Tenbury Wells, and 10 for tonight.

Mark Edwards in the morning. Cool for the summer. Playing the songs that make you feel good. This is Sunshine Radio. Cut my heart about one, two times. Don't need

0: just might. It's Bruno Mars for a Monday. I just
1: might. We only play the songs that make you feel good.
0: Yeah.
1: This is Sunshine Radio.
0: 12 past 10. Hello. How are you? It's Mark Edwards here in the chair at Sunshine Radio. Thank you to Nick for starting off the week. Busy all week. How was your weekend? Was it good? Busy one for me. Mrs. Mark went away with the kids, took the dogs all off from about, well, I think they went Friday morning. And not back yet. So I've been on my... Me and the cat have been on our own in the house. And run. I don't do parties. Yes, I had quite a few drinks, you know, on Saturday and Sunday night. But I filled my time getting on with stuff. So I did quite a bit of DIY. Partially grouted the bathroom. Bleached and scrubbed the kitchen floor. Built a new dog bed out of some old decking planks I had. Yeah. And stained and sealed and did the cornering on my little festival caravan. Did a load of laundry. I've been ever so busy. I feel quite proud of myself, to be honest. But I got on with it, rather than just sitting around doing nothing. Next week, I'll sit on my backside and do absolutely jack next weekend. Anyway, so busy all weekend. Oh, also, of course, congratulations to the Hawkstone Farmers Choir for winning Britain. It was pretty obvious they were going to win it, let's be honest. Britain's Got Talent on Saturday night. It was theirs for the losing, as they say. So well done to them. Brilliant, brilliant. And raising awareness for charity is the most important thing. Anyway, I hope your weekend was cracking. It was a bit hot on Saturday. It was a bit better yesterday. And now it's just going to be a grey week ahead of us. But look, you know, it can't be sunny all the time. And the thing is, it's normal temperatures. It's not cold. This is the normal temperature for this time of year. So that's okay. Right, stick around for Blue Cantrell on the way. We'll do you some Queen. We'll also have Walk the Moon. We're off to the 90s after 12. And I'll scurry off now and find something we can do a What's the Story for that won't involve motorhomes that can't be seen, apparently, on driveways.
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0: Did you go zebra striping at the weekend? It's the latest way of coping without getting a hangover and having a few babies. You've probably figured it out already, haven't you? You have an alcoholic drink, and then you have a non-alcoholic drink. You have an alcoholic drink, then you have a non-alcoholic drink. Critics have pointed out it just makes the night longer. And you have a drink just to feel a bit merry, don't you? It's just knowing when to stop, probably. Anyway, zebra striping, there's a new phrase for your dictionaries. It's 10:27, it's not today's What's the Story. We'll reveal all in about 15 minutes' time. Plus, there's Corinne Bailey-Ray, you two, and Alex Warren coming up.
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0: Ooh, hang on. What's that? What's going on there? I'm pulling bits off the desk. That's rather disturbing. Anyway, there's Fever Dream. Alex won at the desk being, you know, how we played the songs to you. Bits sticking out of it. What? Very weird. Right, today's What's the Story then? Australian farmer Reece Smoker. What a great surname, Smoker. Anyway, he announced that he'd found a live frog in his bag of lettuce. His housemates didn't believe him. He'd been preparing a steak and a salad dinner on Saturday for three people he shared a house with in Western Australia. He spotted the frog amongst the leaves inside the sealed bag. Anyway, they nicknamed it Greg. The supermarket have obviously sorted it all out, but he goes, "Yo, bro, there's a frog in the lettuce." It's like, "Nah, you're taking the mick. That's not real," his friend said. "Oh, yes, it is. Look, it's moving." So that was today's What's the Story? A frog in a bag of lettuce bought at a supermarket in Australia. Over to you to come up with a... It's happened before. Over to you to come up with a song suggestion for a Monday on that one.
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Depeche Mode, Enjoy the Silence. Well, we'd be a pretty rubbish radio station if that's what actually happened. All right, then, one more tune, and then it's news for 11. And today's What's the Story, of course, is the frog. The frog found in a bag of salad in Australia. Have a little think about that. Don't have a chew on it. That would be the wrong thing to say.

0: I'm living, so we turning up. Yeah, we turning it up.
1: That'll be Ariana Grande then. All right, news for 11 on the way. And then we're back with today's What's the Story? The Frog in the Salad. We'll play you Olly Murs. There's also Sabrina Carpenter coming up and some Freak Power.
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4: From the Sky News Centre at 11. Concerns have been raised over a contraceptive injection that some women claim causes brain tumours, blindness and other life-altering conditions. A group is suing pharmaceutical giant Pfizer for its drug Depo-Provera that's used by millions worldwide. Pfizer insists they carry out rigorous monitoring of their medicines. A legal fight's now underway in Scotland. Solicitor Patrick Maguire says those affected should be compensated.
5: You can't put an atomic bomb equivalent of a medical device on the market and put a warning on it and think you can get away with that. It's just not that simple. The product wasn't safe, the warnings were not clear, and the women have suffered the most horrific injuries.
4: Emergency crews are continuing to search for an 11-year-old boy in the River Don in South Yorkshire. 17 people have died in just over a week in UK water-related incidents. Text messages and emails between ministers discussing Lord Peter Mandelson's appointment as the UK's former US ambassador are expected to be published later. It's understood details about his security vetting won't be included. Campaigners are warning millions of vapes are still being binned despite the UK's ban on single-use devices. Research found while this has decreased, 6.3 million were still discarded per week in the last year. Scott Butler from Material Focus wants a return scheme.
6: There needs to be a licensing system that's put in place, which includes requirements for take-back, so that can be enforced properly. People should just, if they do vape, then use rechargeable models, reusable models, always put them in a safe specialist container, and then they'll get recycled.
4: The government says it's committed to tougher enforcement. Former Rugby League player and coach John Keir has died at the age of 71. He played 133 times for Castleford and guided Sheffield Eagles to a Challenge Cup final victory in 1998. And Duran Duran have announced an arena tour. Glasgow, Liverpool and Belfast are among the band's gigs. That's the latest. I'm Fergie Silver.
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1: A dry start with some bright spells at first. Rain, though, will arrive later this afternoon with some heavy bursts at times and the risk of some thundery downpours. It's tops of 19 Celsius for Caneham, Hopton Heath and Tenbury Wells, and 10 for tonight.

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1: Welcome to Monday's What's the Story. Now, when Australian farmer Rhys Smoker, great name, announced that he'd found a live frog in a bag of lettuce, his housemates didn't believe him. Smoker had been preparing a steak and salad dinner on Saturday for three people who share his house in Western Australia when he spotted the frog amongst the leaves inside the salad plastic bag that he bought from the supermarket, according to housemate Laura Jones. He's like, "Oh, bro, there's a frog in the lettuce." And we're like, "No, you're taking the mick? Like, that's not real?" Because everything has to have an up inflection if you're Australian at the end. So, frog, live frog in the bag of salad bought from a supermarket in Australia. That's basically the long and the short of it. I need a song title, something that sums that up, something I can play in half an hour's time. Over to you to come up with something for it. 07988 6070 80 on the WhatsApp, or pop it up on our Facebook page. Remember, though, it needs to be a well-known UK top 40 hit single since 1980. Meantime, whilst you're having a think, I'll play you some more great tunes. Shall I do that? Yeah, okay. Godly and Cream on the way. Also, there's some Little Mix and Tones and I. For when I press the button, things actually happen. Let's try again.
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8: Happy 70th. 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

0: 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It's 11:24. Today's What's the Story, then, is all about the salad in the bag of... not the bag of salad. The frog in the bag of salad in Australia. And it's like, what's that in there? It's a frog. It's like, what's going on there, then? And the flatmate's going, nah, you're pulling my leg. You have me on. No, there is definitely a frog in the bag of salad. That's it, really.
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0: So when Australian farmer Reece Smoker announced he'd found a live frog in a bag of lettuce, his housemates didn't believe him. Smoker had been preparing a steak and salad dinner for him on Saturday. For those three people that he shared the house with in Western Australia, he spotted the frog in the bag of salad amongst the leaves. According to housemate Laura Jones, and he's like, okay, bro, there's a frog in the lettuce. And we're like, no, you're taking the mic. Like, that's not real. Good. I sound so young, don't I? Anyway, that's your story today. Supermarket apologise, etc., etc., etc. Basically, a live frog in a bag of salad is the story. First in this morning is Steve Williams with Bag It Up by Jerry Halliwell. Unbelievable EMF. Would I lie to you, Ed and Charles and Eddie? Living in a box, living in a box. Fresh. Cool in the game. Pretty good fresh. I like that. Morning, Mark. How about House of Pain? Jump around. Says John the Refurbisher. Very good. Prefab Sprout. The King of Rock and Roll. Mickey Blue and Chauffeur Lee with that one. We All Stand Together. The Frog Song. Christmassy. Says Tracy at Bramford's in Ross. The Strokes, Reptilia, suggests The Dazzler this morning. And Sniffer Hopkins in Ledbury goes with Axel F's Crazy Frog. Keep them coming, some good ones there. Over to you, 07988607080. I need a song I can play that sums this all up in 15 minutes.
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Yes. Yes. Yes. Owner of a Lonely Heart at Sunshine Radio. Right, still about 3 minutes to go, and then we're going to pick out our winner on today's Monday morning What's the Story?

0: And who knew? It's Monday morning. It's also the 1st of June, by the way, so pinch to punch, first of the month. And meteorologically, it is now summer. Yes!
1: What's the story?
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0: As soon as summer arrives, the weather turns. When Australian farmer Reece Smoker announced he'd found a live frog in a bag of lettuce, his housemates didn't believe him, but he showed them the proof. Did they have the steak and salad afterwards? Wash the salad, it'd be fine. Extra bit of unexpected protein there in your bag. That was the story this morning. I think we have a winner. Let's just check a couple more here. Hello, Liz. This says, what about Van Halen's Jump? Jump? And Susie and Wolves comes in with Simple Minds, Alive and Kicking.
1: Yes.
0: And Believe from Cher. Because they didn't believe him initially until he showed them the bag with the frog in it. We're going to take two today. We're going to go fresh, cooling the gang, because the salad was fresh and so was the extra bonus protein in it. And also Jump Around, House of Pain. Thank you, though, for all of your song suggestions. Those two are next.
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0: a thing. Jump Around. Cool and the Gang, fresh before that, for our frog in the bag of us. Australian salad. Yeah. Bag of salad in Australia, either way. Right, anyway, there we are.
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0: Honorbury Village Hall this coming Friday have got their race night. So it'll be virtual racing and it's £2.50 entry. That includes a light bite. So the doors are open at 6 p.m. and the first race takes place at 7 p.m. You can race sponsor if you like. That will help with the funds, or own a horse, buy a horse on the night and cheer it on. That's Friday, 6 p.m. Honorbury Village Hall. Get down there and have an evening of fun.

0: married over the weekend. Dua Lipa, there's Break My Heart. Very small ceremony, apparently, like only 8 people there. Right, good for her. So, stick around. We're off to the 1990s after the news for midday.
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3: From the Sky News Centre at midday, a group of women claim they've been left with brain tumours, blindness and memory loss from taking a contraceptive injection. They're now suing pharmaceutical giant Pfizer over the alleged long-term effects of the drug Depo-Provera. Kirsty Moore, who used it for 2 decades, says her face is now disfigured.
4: It affected my mental health. It totally, destroyed me. They're saying that within the next 15 to 20 years, I might lose the sight in my left eye, which is my good eye, because of it overcompensating for the right eye.
3: Pfizer insists rigorous monitoring of medicines is carried out. The UK will not have to pay Rwanda millions of pounds over a scrapped migrant deportation deal. The two countries clashed in a 3-day hearing in March in the Netherlands. Passengers who disrupt flights could end up being banned from flying by all airlines. It's understood a scheme for carriers to share information on unruly travellers is being developed by government officials. A second batch of government documents relating to Peter Mandelson's appointments as the UK's former US ambassador are due to be released later. Previous published files revealed damning communications between the peer and Jeffrey Epstein. Mandelson's always denied wrongdoing over his ties with the paedophile financier. Health Secretary James Murray says the level of transparency will be unprecedented.
5: We've been very clear that the appointment of Mandelson was wrong. Parliament then decided that this information would be made public. The government is fully complying with that, and it's important that we honour that commitment to transparency.
3: A man's been charged after an officer was struck by a stolen police car in Downpatrick at the weekend. The 27-year-old is due in court today. And Arne Slot has said goodbye to Liverpool in an open letter after being dismissed as head coach. The Dutchman's called last year's Premier League win beyond special and says the way the club and city honoured the late Diogo Jota will stay with him forever. That's the latest. I'm Faye De Silva.
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0: A dry start with some bright spells at first. Rain, though, will arrive later this afternoon with some heavy bursts at times and the risk of some thundery downpours. It's tops of 19 Celsius for Caneham, Hopton Heath and Tenbury Wells, and 10 for
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0: 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Yeah. In the remix.

0: nothing but 90s today. On the remix, there's the Doobie Brothers with Long Train Running. It was On Vogue, My Lovin' before that, and Deacon Blues, Twist and Shout. 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

0: John Waite, It's Missing You at Sunshine Radio. The top 50 best staycations for this summer have been revealed, which was a survey, research as it were, done. The Staycation Index report has kind of some interesting things. Now you would go, right, okay, staycation. It's going to be seaside. Well, yes, lots of seasides in there. But in the top 50, number one is St Ives in Cornwall, followed by Bamburgh, Northumberland, which was number one last year, and Ambleside Lake District, Grasmere Lake District, and number five, Robin Hood's Bay, North Yorkshire. Brighton comes in sixth. Solcombe rising up the list to number nine. But Brecon is in there at 24. Brecon is the 24th on the list of staycation places in the UK. Hay-on-Wye, 32. I mean, it's nice for a weekend, but would you want to spend an entire week as a holiday in Hay-on-Wye? Not dissing it, I love Hay-on-Wye. That is 32. And then how about this? Simmons Yacht comes in at number 47. Although they've mislabeled it as the Forest of Dean, not Herefordshire. So a few local places in there for your staycation. Hey, we don't need to go on a holiday. We've just go for a little trip down the road half an hour.
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0: A dry start with some bright spells at first. Rain, though, will arrive later this afternoon with some heavy bursts at times and the risk of some thundery downpours. Stops of 19 Celsius for Caneham, Hopton Heath and Tenbury Wells, and 10 for tonight.
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9: England are flying out to Miami later as they ramp up their preparations for the World Cup. Head coach Thomas Tuchel tells Sky Sports News he's so excited.
10: I can't wait to be in the plane, look over my shoulder and have finally a team behind me and arrive in Florida with a team and do what I love the most, be a coach.
9: But only 21 of the 26-man squad will be on the plane tonight because five have been given extra time off after the European club finals. Sky Sports News reporter Rob Dorsett is in Florida.
11: Bukayo Saka, Declan Rice, Nonny Madueke and Eberechi Eze will fly here at the back end of the week. They will not take part in the first friendly of England's preparation camp against New Zealand in Tampa at the weekend. Likewise, goalkeeper Dean Henderson.
9: Meanwhile, former Spurs manager Harry Redknapp tells Sky Sports News that four others not selected should be travelling with head coach Thomas Tuchel.
12: I'm a big Cole Palmer fan, Phil Foden fan, you know, Harry Maguire, you know, Bowen. Certainly them four would all feel quite hard done by not making it, but yeah, we'll see. Hopefully he's picked the right squad and hopefully he picks the right team.
9: And finally, former rugby league player and coach Sean Keir has died at the age of 71. Keir played 133 times for Castleford before guiding Sheffield Eagles to a shock Challenge Cup final victory over Wigan in 1998. He later coached at Hull FC, Wakefield Trinity, Bradford, and with England.

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0: Preston Memorial Hall is the venue this Saturday for a Queen tribute night featuring a Queen tribute artist. Plus support from Sparks Disco as well. So all of Queen's greatest hits. It's £20 for a ticket. Starts at 7 o'clock. You should be able to buy some on the door. That's Preston Memorial Hall on the Station Road. If you fancy popping along this Saturday for a bit of live performance and a disco afterwards, just to make the most of it all.

Did you know it's World Milk Day today? Thought I'd drop that in for you. It's also National Go Barefoot Day. I would not run with some broken glass. National Olive Day. And Love Island Day. I don't know. Is there a new series starting? It's already started, isn't it? Never seen an episode. Never planned to. News for one next. After, I nearly said Robbie Williams for some unknown reason. Harry Styles with Aperture at Sunshine.

0: future.
1: Harry Styles at Sunshine Radio. It's a Monday. Stick around for Electric Six, Doja Cat and Olivia Rodrigo after the latest news for One.
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4: From Sky News Centre at 1. Disruptive passengers could be banned from flying on all airlines under a government proposal. Amani Rana has more.
5: It's understood a scheme for carriers to share information is being developed by officials at the Department for Transport and the Home Office. Airlines might have to notify the government about a disruptive passenger. A participating company could then be alerted when the same person checks in for another flight. They'd have the option to stop them boarding. A government source says antisocial behaviour on planes is totally unacceptable.
4: Ministers are poised for further potential embarrassments in the Peter Mandelson files. Thousands more documents relating to the peer's appointment as US ambassador will be published this afternoon. Concerns have been raised about a contraceptive injection that some women claim causes brain tumours, blindness and other life-altering conditions. A group suing Pfizer for its drug depot Provera. The manufacturer says it rigorously monitors medicine safety. Emergency crews are continuing to search for an 11-year-old boy in the River Don in South Yorkshire. 17 people have died in just over a week in open water-related incidents in the UK. Britain will not have to pay Rwanda millions of pounds over the failed migrant deportation deal. The government's won its case at a court in The Hague. England are flying out to Miami today as they ramp up their preparations for the World Cup. 21 of the 26-man squad are on the plane. It's without four Arsenal players and Crystal Palace goalkeeper Dean Henderson, who are being given extra time after European club finals. Head coach Thomas Tuchel says he's excited.
6: I can't wait to be in the plane, look over my shoulder and have finally a team behind me and arrive in Florida with a team and do what I love the most, be a coach.
4: And Ofcom's investigating Royal Mail over repeated failures to meet delivery targets. The regulator says first and second class post has consistently missed required standards. The firm insists improving reliability is a priority. That's the latest. I'm Faye De Silva.
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1: A dry start with some bright spells at first. Rain, though, will arrive later this afternoon with some heavy bursts at times and the risk of some thundery downpours. It's tops of 19 Celsius for Caneham, Hopton Heath and Tenbury Wells, and 10 for tonight.

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0: And in at number two on the charts. Some brilliant deals to be had, don't forget, on Sunshine Savers. Hey, it's coming up this weekend, you know. 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

0: naked. That's Louise at Sunshine Radio for a Monday. The actor Brian Cox's birthday today. Ronnie Wood. Tom Holland as well. Spider-Man. Jonathan Pryce. I loved his turn in, I think it's Tomorrow Never Dies, isn't it, the Bond film? But obviously he's done many, many things. Robert Powell's birthday and Martin Brundle as well from the world of Formula One. If it's your birthday, I know it's a Monday, it's got to fall on a Monday every once in a while. It's okay. Actually, I suppose it could make Monday more uplifting, couldn't it? Have a few drinks later, as long as you're over 18. All the sport in just a sec. Chris will be on to see you through the afternoon, and the Stereophonics, Kid Rock and Lewis Capaldi are all lined up.
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9: England are flying out to Miami later as they ramp up their preparations for the World Cup. Head coach Thomas Tuchel tells Sky Sports News he's so excited.
10: I can't wait to be in the plane, look over my shoulder and have finally a team behind me and arrive in Florida with a team and do what I love the most, be a coach.
9: But only 21 of the 26-man squad will be on the plane tonight because five have been given extra time off after the European club finals. Sky Sports News reporter Rob Dorsett is in Florida.
11: Bukayo Saka, Declan Rice, Noni Madueke and Eberechi Eze will fly here at the back end of the week. They will not take part in the first friendly of England's preparation camp against New Zealand in Tampa at the weekend. Likewise, goalkeeper Dean Henderson.
9: Meanwhile, former Spurs manager Harry Redknapp tells Sky Sports News that four others not selected should be travelling with head coach Thomas Tuchel.
12: I'm a big Cole Palmer fan, Phil Foden fan, you know, Harry Maguire, you know, Bowen. Certainly them four would all feel quite hard done by not making it, but yeah, we'll see. Hopefully he's picked the right squad and hopefully he picks the right team.
9: And finally, former rugby league player and coach Sean Keir has died at the age of 71. Keir played 133 times for Castleford before guiding Sheffield Eagles to a shock Challenge Cup final victory over Wigan in 1998. He later coached at Hull FC, Wakefield Trinity, Bradford and with England.
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0: Lewis Capaldi, this Forget Me at Sunshine Radio. He's from Scotland, you know. And on Saturday morning, if you were listening, we heard in the news that the Surface Watch was going to be going on all through Saturday at Loch Ness, basically where a group of people, believers, I assume, were going to sit there around the lock and they were going to look and watch the surface intently to see if Nessie popped his head up. Now, as there's nothing we've heard in the news since, I assume that was a fruitless challenge, as we knew it kind of would be. It's like going fishing but not bothering to take the rod and still looking out there.
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4: Preston Memorial Hall is the venue this Saturday for a Queen tribute night featuring a Queen tribute artist. 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So all of Queen's greatest hits. It's £20 for a ticket. Starts at 7 o'clock. You should be able to buy some on the door. That's Preston Memorial Hall on the Station Road. If you fancy popping along this Saturday for a bit of live performance and a disco afterwards, just to make the most of it.

He's just been telling me he had an ice cream sundae yesterday, on a sundae, and he enjoyed it. Mr. Chris Bloomer is on the way. One more from me first, though, here at Sunshine Radio. It's Prince. Then news for two.

0: Diamonds and Pearls. Prince at Sunshine Radio. So he had an ice cream sundae yesterday, but yes, he sat here today.
1: Yes!
0: Eating mess one.
1: It was lovely.
0: It was lovely. Chris on the way for your afternoon for a Monday. I will catch you tomorrow. Keep it sunshine.
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4: From the Sky News Centre at 2, passengers who disrupt a flight could be banned by all airlines under a government proposal. A survey suggests 3 in 4 people want a database created naming and shaming troublemakers. The government's avoided paying Rwanda more than £100 million in compensation over a cancelled migrant deportation deal. The East African country claimed the UK had breached the agreement signed under the Tories when it was later scrapped by Sir Keir Starmer. A court in the Netherlands ruled in favour of Britain. Here's our political correspondent Alexandra Rogers.
5: Labour were always clear that they thought it was unworkable and a waste of money. The Rwandan government have accepted, obviously, that they've not managed to recoup this £100 million in compensation, but they are saying that they will accept a formal apology from the UK government.
4: Thousands of documents related to Peter Mandelson's appointment and activities as US ambassador will be published this afternoon. The files could spell more embarrassment for the government. A contraceptive injection has sparked fears over potential links to brain tumours. A group of women are suing Pfizer over its drug Depo-Provera. It's used by millions worldwide, with recent studies suggesting long-term use carries a higher risk of benign tumours, which can lead to blindness, seizures and memory loss. The pharmaceutical giant insists medicines go through rigorous monitoring. Tammy Croston suffered 4 brain tumours after her symptoms were initially dismissed.
6: Government needs to take hold of this. The NHS need to be actually, because the problem we have is people saying it's a very small chance. Okay, that is true, but consistent use of this drug for more than a year increases that.
4: 10 people have been detained on suspicion of assaulting police during Arsenal's Premier League trophy parade in North London yesterday. There have been 24 arrests in total. Detectives are also investigating 6 stabbings. And Kevin Keegan's revealed he has stage 4 cancer. The 75-year-old former England player and manager gave the update during an appearance in Newcastle at the weekend. That's the latest. I'm Cam Hall.
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7: This afternoon we'll start off cloudy with a few spots of rain, but by the evening there'll be more outbreaks of rain with the risk of thunder in places, the high up to 18 degrees. Tomorrow's a start off breezy and cloudy with scattered heavy showers, but these will clear by the end of the day, the high up to 19. Chris Blue.

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1: Hello again. 13 minutes past two on this Monday afternoon, and there's a guy who recently released his comeback tune, Merry Go, which features both his wife and daughter. That's John Newman, and Love Me Again on Sunshine Radio. So how are you then? Hope your day is going well. Hope you had a fantastic weekend. I tell you what, it was a brilliant weekend for the Hawkstone Farmers Choir, who won this year's Britain's Got Talent.
2: Just two acts remain. Celestial and Hawkstone Farmers Choir. One of you is about to leave here with £250,000 and a spot on the bill at the Royal Variety Performance. The very best of luck. The winner of Britain's Got Talent 2026 is...
1: But it was a bad weekend for Arsenal, who were beaten on penalties by Paris Saint-Germain in the Champions League final.
3: Gabriel versus Safinov. Has to go in.
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We've got more floor fillers like that every single Friday night from 7 o'clock on Sunshine Glowworm and Carry Me Home. OK, let me tell you about our battle for this Monday afternoon, because today is National Go Barefoot Day. Did you know that? Well, you do now. It's an annual celebration that takes place every summer in which people are encouraged to kick off their footwear, let their feet breathe, and take time to walk or run in bare feet as much as possible. So we're marking National Go Barefoot Day with our barefoot battle. Whoever gets the most votes gets played in full at 5.

0: Who are you going for there on this National Go Barefoot Day in our barefoot battle? Junior, senior, move your feet, or Francis Nero, footsteps following me. Get your voting now, please. 079 88 60 70 80. And Chapel Roan's on the way next.
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0: Just turned 20 to 3. The brilliant Razorlight there. And Golden Touch on Sunshine. Right, let's see what's going on with this today.
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0: Don't forget, you can get involved by posting on the Sunshine Radio Facebook or Instagram pages, or you can WhatsApp me in the studio, 07988 60 70 80. Now, on Saturday, I was in the car with my other half, and she was driving, and we were singing along to the radio, and Bryan Adams came on, Summer of 69, and she knew quite a few of the words to the song, it has to be said, but when it came to the chorus, I thought, I don't think she's singing this right. She was going, back in the summer of 65. I went, what? Summer of 65, back in the summer. I said, you do realise it's the summer of 69, Bryan Adams' song. It's not, is it? Yeah, it's not summer of 65. I thought it was summer of 65. I've always sung summer of 65. No, it's summer of 69. That is the song. But for years, she's been singing the wrong lyrics because she thought the song was summer of 65. Just the 4 years out. So I thought we could do something with this on the show today. I want you to get in touch and tell me, what song lyrics did you miss here for a long time? Get in touch, let us know. 07988 60 70 80 on WhatsApp, or post on the Facebook or Instagram pages. So my missus thought the song by Bryan Adams from the 80s was Summer of 65, not Summer of 69. But what song lyrics did you miss here for a long time? Get in touch and be a part of the Facebook focus group for this Monday afternoon. Anyway, on the way for you, we've got a community update after Zara Larsson.
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4: Honorbury Village Hall are having a race night on Friday the 5th of June. Doors open at 6 o'clock with the first race at 7. Cost £2.50 per person, which includes a light bike during the interval. They're also looking for race sponsors, which is a great opportunity for advertising on their posts and event paperwork, and horse owners who can buy a horse for the night and cheer it on.

It's Lily Allen. Not Fair on Sunshine, heading towards 3 o'clock. Got your latest news on the way. Just to recap, though, it's National Go Barefoot Day today, so we're having a barefoot battle. Who do you want to hear in full at five, though? Junior, Senior, Move Your Feet, or Francis Nero, Footsteps Following Me? I can tell you, Junior, Senior, currently leading. And our Facebook focus group, what song lyrics did you mishear for a long time? I mentioned earlier, my other half thought Bryan Adams was singing about the summer of 65. But what song lyrics did you miss here for a long time? Get in touch and tell us about them, please.

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2: From the Sky News Centre at 3, Peter Mandelson refused to hand over WhatsApps on his personal phone to the government. That's revealed among thousands more documents just released into the peer's appointment and activities as US ambassador. He was given the job in December 2024, despite his known friendship with the late paedophile Jeffrey Epstein. Our deputy political editor Sam Coates reads this message to the then Foreign Secretary, David Lammy.
3: He talked about the media speculation and he hopes that it wasn't too irritating to you. I just wanted you to know that if you were minded to appoint me, I would make sure you never regret it. The role of Peter Mandelson's personal approach to things evident there.
2: Disruptive passengers could be banned from flying with any airline. The government's drafting new proposals. The UK won't have to pay millions of pounds to Rwanda after winning an international court case. The East African nation sued for more than £100 million over a failed migrant deportation deal. Israel's Prime Minister has ordered fresh strikes on Beirut's southern suburbs. Benjamin Netanyahu says it's in response to repeated ceasefire violations by Hezbollah and attacks on Israeli cities. A new drug been found to double survival time for some patients with advanced pancreatic cancer compared with chemotherapy. The pill targets a mutated gene found in over 90% of tumours and helps stop cancer cells growing. Dr. Catherine Free from Pancreatic Cancer UK says it's incredible progress.
4: There's up to 6 months more survival, and for people with pancreatic cancer, this disease progresses very, very rapidly, and over half of people diagnosed die within 3 months. So having this precious extra time with their loved ones is really quite substantial.
2: And Paraguay's Adolfo Daniel Vallejo has been fined almost £50,000 for making sexist comments about a female umpire at the French Open tennis. The 22-year-old said Ana Carvalho wasn't strong enough to handle the crowd.
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5: Right now it's cloudy with a few spots of rain in places, but by the evening there'll be more outbreaks of rain with a risk of thunder at times. The high up to 18 degrees right now. Tomorrow's going to start off breezy and cloudy with scattered heavy showers, but these will clear by the end of the day, leaving us with a high of 19.

0: for an incredible 50 weeks, 13 of which have been at number one. Sam Fender, alongside Olivia Dean, Rain Me In on Sunshine Afternoon. Coming at 2:15 on this Monday.
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0: And looking ahead to this weekend, the Golden Valley Vintage and Country Fair is back for 2026. A brilliant day out for the whole family. A day of events including steam engines, also cart rides, stalls, classic vehicles, children's entertainment including train trips. They've got plate spinning, country pursuits and fantastic food and drink, all at Gwatkins Cider Abbey Door this Saturday, June the 6th. Also, in the new Gastro Barn will be Chef Valentine Warner talking with a panel of locals on a range of topics within British produce and farming. Campers can make a weekend of it and are invited to enjoy free live music on the Friday evening. Gates open 10:30 Saturday morning. 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It's £10 for adults. Under 16's a fiver. If you want to do the weekend camping, it'll cost you £20. And if you want to go along at night, it's £10 for adults and £5 for kids.
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0: Nirvana, Fleetwood Mac, also Becky Hill and Pink and The Killers and Sam Fender and Dua Lipa as well. 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
11: Cycling side by side because it can be safer. Kat says Dan's an amazing dancer. Is she just humouring him?
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11: Does he keep on dancing?
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11: Either way, when safe and they move over to allow you past, give them at least 1.5 metres. Or more if you're going over 30 miles per hour. Whoever you meet, travel like you know them. Think. Check the highway code changes. Applies to Great Britain only.

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1: And they're going to be headlining at the Sunshine Festival in Upton this August, Fratellis and Chelsea Dagger. So just to recap what's going on with our Facebook folks group today on the show, I want to know what song lyrics did you mishear for a very long time? The reason I'm talking about this, because when I was in the car over the weekend with my other half, Bryan Adams' Summer of 69 came on the radio, and my missus started singing along to Summer of 65. She genuinely thought that was the name of the song, and those are the lyrics she'd been singing along to for years and years and years. But what song lyrics did you mishear for a long time? Let us know. You can do that on WhatsApp, or you can post on our Facebook or Instagram pages today. And also, we need your votes for our battle, because today is National Go Barefoot Day. So we're marking this with our barefoot battle. Whoever gets the most votes gets played in full at five. And at the moment, I can tell you, Junior, Senior are leading.

0: We're going to be playing Move Your Feet in full at five. But if you don't want this to win our barefoot battle, you need to vote for Francis Nero, Footsteps Following Me, instead.
1: 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Love without trust can't win. I don't want footsteps.
0: Who are you going for then? Junior, Senior, Move Your Feet, or Francis Nero, Footsteps Following Me? It's our barefoot battle on National Go Barefoot Day. But who are you backing? 079-88-60-70-80. And on the way, got another community update after a big song from a band from down under.
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2: The top stories this hour, where I'm Sean Moore. Peter Mandelson refused to hand over WhatsApps and other information on his personal phone to the UK government. That's revealed among thousands more documents just released into the peer's appointments and activities as US ambassador. He was given the job in December 2024, despite his known friendship with the late paedophile Jeffrey Epstein. Our deputy political editor Sam Coates reads this message to the then Foreign Secretary David Lammy.
3: He talked about the media speculation and he hopes that it wasn't too irritating to you. I just wanted you to know that if you were minded to appoint me, I would make sure you never regret it. The role of Peter Mandelson's personal approach to things evident there.
2: Firefighters spent several nights tackling a serious bungalow fire in Castle Pulverbatch. Shropshire Fire and Rescue Service sent 5 crews to the hamlet south of Shrewsbury on Sunday evening. The property's roof was destroyed and the neighbouring bungalow was scorched. Residents say the fire developed quickly after smoke was first spotted. The building remains taped off today. The British government's avoided paying Rwanda more than £100 million in compensation over a cancelled migrant deportation deal. The East African country claimed the UK had breached the agreement signed under the Tories when it was later scrapped by Keir Starmer. A court in the Netherlands ruled in favour of Britain. Here's our political correspondent Alexandra Rogers.
4: Labour were always clear that they thought it was unworkable and a waste of money. The Rwandan government have accepted, obviously, that they've not managed to recoup this £100 million in compensation, but they are saying that they will accept a formal apology from the UK government.
2: Police are urging all road users to take extra care around cyclists and motorcyclists. West Mersey Police says 41 people have died in motorcycle-related crashes in the last 3 years, with 319 seriously injured. 5 people also died in bicycle collisions. This month, officers will support a national operation aimed at improving driver and rider behaviour. The force says road safety remains a year-round priority. Shares in Wise have fallen sharply after the firm confirmed it's responding to questions from Belgian authorities. Officials in Brussels are reportedly looking into concerns about possible money laundering linked to customer transactions. Wise says it's engaging with officials. Stock fell by nearly a fifth before settling around 14% lower in trading earlier. That's the latest.
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5: Overnight's going to remain cloudy, although some clear spells are possible before more heavy showers in the early hours, low down to 13 degrees. Tomorrow's going to start off breezy and cloudy with scattered heavy showers, but these will clear by the end of the day, leaving us with a high of 19. Chris.

0: That's Teddy Swims. Bad Dreams on Sunshine. Before that, kicked off the hour with Sarah Bareilles and Love Song. Precisely 4:10 on this Monday. Let's see what's going on with this.
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3: It's Boomer. Boomer.
0: So as I mentioned earlier, on Saturday, I was out and about in the car with my other half, and Bryan Adams, Summer of 69, came on the radio, and she started singing along to it. But as she was singing along, I thought, that doesn't sound right. I said, what are you singing? And she said, back in the summer of 65. I said, no, you're 4 years out, love. It's the summer of 69. She said, is it? She generally thought it was the summer of 65 that was the name of the Bryan Adams classic. So today on the show, I want to know, what song lyrics did you mishear for a long time? Get in touch and tell us about them, please. You can WhatsApp or you can post on the Sunshine Radio Facebook or Instagram pages. Hi to Debs in Hereford. She always got confused with the lyrics to REM's The Sidewinder Sleeps Tonight. You know the bit where they sing, call me when you try to wake her up. Well, Debs thought it was calling Jermaine.

0: And I'll be honest with you, whenever I heard that to begin with, when it first started getting played on the radio, I thought REM was singing Calling Cheryl Baker Up. Calling Cheryl Baker Up. Does sound like it, doesn't it? Let's be honest. Also, hi to, who's this? Oh, Simon in Hereford. The lyrics he got muddled up. La Isla Bonita by Madonna. First line, last night I dreamt of San Pedro. Simon thought it was last night I dreamt of some petrol.
1: Last night I dreamt of San Pedro.
0: It does sound like it, though. It does sound very, very similar, Simon. And I like this. This has come through on WhatsApp from Mark in a rainy Monmouth. He says when he was a kid, he used to get confused with the lyrics for John Lennon's Give Peace a Chance. He thought John was singing, all we are saying is give me some

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1: And there's a tune that featured on the soundtrack of Baz Luhrmann's Romeo and Juliet. In fact, went to number one in the 90s in the UK for the Cardigans with Loveful on Sunshine. More 90s classics like that. Saturday nights from 6 with Gary King on Totally 90s. Anyway, back to the Facebook folks group today on the show. I want to know, what song lyrics did you mistake for a very, very long time? This is a good one. Got somebody waiting to chat to us right now. Hello?
2: Hi, this is Shelley from Bromyard. Feeling very silly, but for years I thought the Grease song Tell Me More was actually Tommy Moore.
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1: Starting off A430 Castle Meads Way, the docks, both ways partially blocked and slow traffic due to an accident near to Llantony Road today. On top of that, it's busy but moving around Abergavenny on the A40, slow on the roads in and around Rossall, so slow in places on the M5 and the M50. Starting to get busy, going through the Gibraltar tunnels in Monmouth, also stop start in Hereford, especially over Greyfriars Bridge along Whitecross Road, Edgar Street and Belmont Road as well. It's also starting to build up now by the OK Diner roundabout in Leinster, busy around Kidderminster on the A45. And not too bad right now on the A49 from Ludlow to Shrewsbury via Craven Arms and Church Street. And if you spot something we haven't, let us know, please. 07988 60 70 80. I'll update you again in half an hour.

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0: 24 minutes past four on the way, then I'll update you with what's going on with our battle today. First, though, back to the Facebook focus group for this Monday afternoon. Get in touch, please, and tell me what song lyrics did you mishear for a long time? Some brilliant ones have been coming through to the show today. Thank you very much indeed. Including Julia Ellins. Hi, Julia. Now, she got confused with Teardrop Explode's song Reward. She thought this. Bless my cotton socks, I'm in the news. She thought was, bless my cotton socks, I'm in the nude. Also, hi to Chris in Nantyglo, who got confused with the lyrics to Footloose. He thought the lyrics were, the Welsh will tear up the town.

0: Rihanna, only girl in the world on Sunshine. So today is National Go Barefoot Day, an annual celebration that takes place every summer in which people are encouraged to kick off their footwear, let their feet breathe and take time to walk or run in bare feet as much as possible. So we're marking National Go Barefoot Day with our barefoot battle. Whoever gets the most votes gets played in full at five. And Francis Nero has just taken the lead.
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11: 23-time Grand Slam champion Serena Williams is to return to competitive tennis. The 44-year-old will play in the doubles event at Queen's Club next week. The American last played a match at the US Open in 2022. England's footballers are heading out to Miami today, with head coach Thomas Tuchel insisting heat won't be an issue at the World Cup. 21 of the 26-man squad are on the plane, with five players involved in European finals arriving later. Tuchel tells Sky Sports News temperature won't be a factor for the first game with Croatia because the Dallas Cowboys Stadium in Arlington has a roof.
12: We had help from Team GB. We had help from specialists all over the world to come up with solutions that help the players to adapt. And then, come on, the reality is first game is indoors and the AC is on, so it should not be a problem.
11: Craig Bellamy insists he remains fully committed to Wales despite him being linked to a number of club managerial roles. They missed out on qualifying for the World Cup after losing in the playoffs. Bellamy says he wants to lead his country at the Euros in 2028, which Wales are co-hosting with Republic of Ireland, England, Scotland and Northern Ireland.
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1: It's 20 to 5 with The Weeknd and Ariana Grande and Save Your Tears. And before that, you heard Kylie, whose documentary is absolutely incredible on Netflix right now. It's a three-parter, well worth seeing if you've not seen it yet. From her, wow. Anyway, back to our Facebook focus group today on the show. You're getting in touch and telling me what song lyrics you misheard for a long time. Mentioned earlier on Saturday, I was out in the car with my other half and she was singing along to a Bryan Adams classic that was playing on the radio, and that classic, according to her, was the Summer of 65. She was only 4 years out, but she'd been singing those lyrics all her life, and I had to correct her, and now she knows what the real lyrics are. So what song lyrics did you mistake and mishear for a long time? Some good ones have been coming through. Hi to Karen Yarnold, who's in Worcester. She got confused by ABC. When Smokey Sings, the lyrics, When Smokey Sings, I Hear Violins. Karen thought the lyrics were, When Smoke Gets In, I Hear Violins.
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1: 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She thought they were singing, Rah, Rah, Rush for Tea.
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1: No, they were singing, Rah, Rah, Rasputin, which was, of course, the name of the song. I still think the best one we've had so far was from Shelley in Bromyard, who thought in the movie Grease, when they were singing the song Summer Nights, she thought they were singing about a bloke called Tommy Moore.
4: Tommy Moore.

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2: Sunshine traffic and travel. Fueled by Paul Harding Firewood. Grab a dumpy bag and get the second half price this summer.
11: Okay, time for another update, and I can tell you, slow in places as you'd imagine this time of day on the M5 and the M50. Very busy, but moving all right around Abergavenny on the A40. Slow, though, on the roads in around Ross. Also start to build up and slow down going through the Gibraltar tunnels in Monmouth. It's stop-start in Hereford over Greyfriars Bridge and along Whitecross Road, Edgar Street and Belmont Road as well. Top of that, built up and slow moving by the OK Diner roundabout in Leinster. It's busy around Kidderminster on the A456 and slow in places on the A49 from Ludlow up to Shrewsbury via Craven Arms and Church Stretton. If you spot something we haven't, help us out. 07988 607080. I'll update you again in half an hour's time. And I've got to say thanks a lot to Lisa, who's just got in touch on WhatsApp to say there's problems with the traffic lights outside the Kerry factory in Tenbury Wells. Long delays coming out of Tenbury at the moment. When she actually messages a while ago, she'd been stuck in that traffic for 25 minutes. Hopefully it is now moving.

5 to 5, Nathan Dorr and Ella Henderson on Sunshine with 21 Reasons. And our Facebook focus group today, I've been asking, what song lyrics did you mishear for a long time? Hi to Shelley and Ross, who says, I always thought the song Have You Ever Seen the Rain was Have You Ever Seen Lorraine? She says she still can't sing it any other way. Also, we had another WhatsApp message that came through from Ben, who's now retired from his black tractor. He said, I used to think ABBA Super Trooper, they sang When I Called You Last Night from Tesco instead of Glasgow. And one that I played earlier, which is brilliant, Mark in Monmouth, thought John Lennon was singing All We Are Saying Is Give Me Some Jam.

Sean on the way with your latest news at 5. Then we're going to find out who's won our battle today. Remember, we're having the barefoot battle. Have you gone for junior, senior, move your feet, or Francis Nero, footsteps following me? And then know who's the baby this week, because it's the return of Mr. Whippy. Your chance to win ice cream on the way.

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2: The top stories this hour. I'm Sean Moore. Private criticism of government decisions in Keir Starmer are included in newly released documents about Peter Mandelson. The files also show him telling the then Foreign Secretary David Lammy he wouldn't regret making him Britain's US ambassador. That's despite links to the late paedophile Jeffrey Epstein. Chief Secretary to the Prime Minister Darren Jones told MPs that police have requested some documents stay private.
3: No responsible government would wish to undermine a criminal investigation and put at risk the justice that it seeks. I can, however, Mr. Speaker, confirm that this material does include questions put to Peter Mandelson by the Prime Minister's then Chief of Staff and Peter Mandelson's responses.
2: Firefighters spent several nights tackling a serious bungalow fire in Castle Pulverbatch. Shropshire Fire and Rescue Service sent 5 crews to the hamlet south of Shrewsbury on Sunday evening. The property's roof was destroyed and the neighbouring bungalow was scorched. Residents say the fire developed quickly after smoke was first spotted. The building remains taped off today. A member of the British Army has been killed in Iraq. They died in a training accident. Defence Secretary John Healey has told MPs the incident happened yesterday.
4: The family have been informed and have asked for a period of grace before further details are released. I know the thoughts of the House will be with the family and with the unit at this desperately sad time.
2: Police are urging all road users to take extra care around cyclists and motorcyclists. West Mersey Police says 41 people have died in motorcycle-related crashes in the last 3 years, with 319 seriously injured. 5 people also died in bicycle collisions. This month, officers will support a national operation aimed at improving driver and rider behaviour. The force says road safety remains a year-round priority. And Charlie XCX is to release her 7th studio album next month. The chart toppers posted a black and white photo online, believed to be the cover of the new record. Music Fashion Film features musician John Cale, Oscar winner Martin Scorsese, and fashion designer Marc Jacobs. That's the latest.
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0: We'll tell you if you need that coat today with our hourly updates on the local forecasts. 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
5: Overnight will remain cloudy, although some clear spells are possible before more heavy showers in the early hours, the low down to 13 degrees. Tomorrow's going to start off breezy and cloudy with scattered heavy showers, but these will clear by the end of the day, the high up to 19. Chris OK, time to reveal the winner of today's battle. It's National Go Barefoot Day today, so we're having a barefoot battle. But who have you gone for? Junior, Senior, Move Your Feet, or Francis Nero, Footsteps Following Me? Well, the lead has changed hands several times over the last few hours. And it's Francis Nero who walks out in first place.

0: 11 minutes past 5, Monday evening, Madison Avenue, Don't Call Me Baby on Sunshine. Before that, our winner of today's battle, it's National Go Barefoot Day today, so we're having a barefoot battle. And it was won by Francis Nero with Footsteps Following Me. And there'll be another battle for you to vote on the show tomorrow. Anyway, don't forget Drive Time Decades on the way after me at 6 o'clock. Right now, though, know who's the baby this week, because every single day this week, I'm giving you a chance to win free ice cream as Mr. Whippy returns.
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4: Yes, your chance to win a £10 voucher to spend with our friends at M&M Ices. And all you got to do is work out what tune Mr. Whippy is playing on the chimes of his ice cream van today. Soon as you know, WhatsApp me in the studio to get yourself in the draw, 07988 60 70 80. In the meantime, pin your ears back, because here comes Mr. Whippy.

Any ideas? As soon as you know. 07988 60 70 80. What is the name of the song Mr. Whippy's playing on the chimes of his ice cream van today?

So to get yourself into the draw, to win that £10 voucher to spend with M&M Ices, what is the tune Mr. Whippy's playing on the chimes of his ice cream van today? 07988 60 70 80. Right now, though, here's...

There'll be more classic throwbacks like that for a whole hour tomorrow morning at 9 with Nick on the flashback. Britney Spears and Baby One More Time on Sunshine Radio. So it's 17 minutes past 17. That's the time right now. And on the way, we'll see what's going on with the roads. In the meantime, for your chance to win a £10 voucher to spend with M&M Ices, all you got to do is work out what tune Mr. Whippy is playing on the chimes of his ice cream van today. It sounds like this. Come on, Mr. Whippy.

To get yourself in the draw, to win that £10 voucher to spend with M&M Ices, WhatsApp 07988 60 70 80. What tune is Mr. Whippy playing on the chimes of his ice cream van today?

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1: Sunshine Traffic and Travel. 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
10: Time for another update. Stop starting places on the M5 and M50 right now. Very busy, but moving all right around Abergavenny on the A40, but slow in places on the roads in around Ross. Also, rather built up and slow moving through the Gibraltar tunnels in Monmouth. It's stop starting Hereford over Greyfriars Bridge and along Whitecross Road, Edgar Street and Belmont Road as well. Also built up and slow by the OK Diner roundabout in Leinster. Busy around Kidderminster on the A456 and stop starting places on the A49 from Ludlow up to Shrewsbury via Craven Arms and Church Stretton. If you spot something we haven't, let us know, please. 07988 60 70 80. I'll update you for the final time in half an hour.

It's the Kaiser Chiefs. Every day I love you less and less. Although someone, when they actually put this on our computer system, has called it Every Day I Like You Less and Less. So not as spiteful our version right here, Sunshine Radio. If you haven't heard it already, today and every single day this week, we're giving you the chance to win a £10 voucher to spend with M&M Ices. We have Mr. Whippy in his ice cream van. All you're going to do is work out what tune he's playing on the chimes today. And it sounds like this. To get yourself in the draw to win that £10 voucher to spend with M&M Ices, name that tune. What is it Mr. Whippy is playing on the chimes of his ice cream van today? WhatsApp 07988607080. Good luck.

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10: The top stories this hour, where I'm Sean Moore. Private criticism of government decisions in Keir Starmer are included in newly released documents about Peter Mandelson. The files also show him telling the then Foreign Secretary David Lammy he wouldn't regret making him Britain's US ambassador. That's despite links to the late paedophile Jeffrey Epstein. Chief Secretary to the Prime Minister Darren Jones told MPs that police have requested some documents stay private.
11: No responsible government would wish to undermine a criminal investigation and put at risk the justice that it seeks. I can, however, Mr. Speaker, confirm that this material does include questions put to Peter Mandelson by the Prime Minister's then Chief of Staff and Peter Mandelson's responses.
10: A Herefordshire brewery is planning its biggest ever investment programme. Wye Valley Brewery wants to remodel its Stoke Lacey site to increase production and improve visitor facilities. Its current roadside shop and taproom building will be removed and replaced with landscape parking. A new visitor centre, cafe and roof terrace are proposed. The brewery says demand is growing and current capacity is holding back expansion. That's the latest.
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12: It'll remain cloudy overnight, although some clear spells are possible before more heavy showers in the early hours, the low down to 13 degrees. Tomorrow's going to start off breezy and cloudy with scattered heavy showers, but these will clear by the end of the day, leaving us with a high of 19.
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13: 23-time Grand Slam champion Serena Williams is to return to competitive tennis. The 44-year-old will play in the doubles event at Queen's Club next week. The American last played a match at the US Open in 2022. England's footballers are heading out to Miami today, with head coach Thomas Tuchel insisting heat won't be an issue at the World Cup. 21 of the 26-man squad are on the plane, with five players involved in European finals arriving later. Tuchel tells Sky Sports News. Temperature won't be a factor for the first game with Croatia because the Dallas Cowboys Stadium in Arlington has a roof.
14: We had help from Team GB. We had help from specialists all over the world to come up with solutions that help the players to adapt. And then, come on, the reality is first game is indoors and the AC is on, so it should not be a problem.
13: Craig Bellamy insists he remains fully committed to Wales despite him being linked to a number of club managerial roles. They missed out on qualifying for the World Cup after losing in the playoffs. Bellamy says he wants to lead his country at the Euros in 2028, which Wales are co-hosting with Republic of Ireland, England, Scotland and Northern Ireland.
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0: just turned 20 to 6, Somber and Homewrecker on Sunshine, preceded by the Sugar Babes, and In the Middle. So who's won the ice cream today, then?
1: This is what happened one day when the ice cream van stopped by Tufty's house.

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4: Yeah, all this week, giving you the chance to win a £10 voucher to spend with M&M Ices. Mr. Whippy is back. All you got to do is work out what tune he's playing on the chimes of his ice cream van today. And it sounded like this. Well, I'm pleased to report that about 80% of the people who got in touch with us today managed to get this right. So everybody who got it right has gone into the draw, but who's going to win that £10 voucher to spend with M&M Ices? I can tell you, the answer was Guns N' Roses, Sweet Child of Mine. But who is our winner today? Well, I can tell you, today's winner is a man. And the man in question lives in Kimbolton. And his name is Andy. Congratulations, mate. You are our first winner this week of that £10 voucher to spend with M&M Ices. It was indeed Guns N' Roses' Sweet Child of Mine that Mr. Whippy was playing on the chimes of his ice cream van today. And there'll be another chance for you to win on the show tomorrow after 5.

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9: And for the final time, let's get the road on the show. 8 minutes before six right now, and slow in places on the A49 from Ludlow to Shrewsbury via Craven Arms and Church Stretton. Very busy and moving slowly around Kidderminster on the A456. It's also built up now and slow by the OK Diner roundabout in Leinster. Stop start in Hereford over Greyfriars Bridge and along Whitecross Road, Edgar Street and Belmont Road as well. Also built up and slow moving through the Gibraltar Tunnels in Monmouth. Slow in places on the M5 and M50. It's busy around Abergavenny on the A40 and slow on the roads in around Ross right now. But if you spot something we haven't, let us know. 079 88 60 70 80. And don't forget, Nick will keep you updated tomorrow at breakfast from 6.

I drove all night on Sunshine Radio, heading towards 6 o'clock. Got your latest news on the way. Then Drive Time Decades follows that. Of course, Nick back on The Breakfast Show for Tuesday tomorrow from 6. Mark's here from 10. And I'll return from 2. And whatever you're doing on this Monday evening, have a fantastic time. I'll leave you with Jax Jones alongside Eminem EK. And Where Did You Go on Sunshine?

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2: From the Sky News Centre at 6, a Sikh man's been jailed for life with at least 21 years for murdering a university student using a large combat knife. Vikram Digwa attacked 18-year-old Henry Novak as he returned home from a night out in Southampton last December and falsely accused him of racial abuse. Police handcuffed the victim as he lay dying. Henry's father, Mark, is calling for a full, fearless and transparent investigation.
3: People should not be able to walk openly through the streets of Britain carrying a 21-centimetre blade. No other family should experience the heartbreak and horror of losing a child to knife crime. I want Henry to know, wherever he is, we are so proud of him and we love him beyond words.
2: Sir Keir Starmer's been described as lacking verve and panache by the US ambassador he controversially appointed, then sacked. Peter Mandelson's comments about government decisions are included in 1,500 pages of documents just released. The peer also promised ministers wouldn't regret giving him the job. Senior Tory Alex Burkhardt told the Commons he's surprised there are no exchanges with the Prime Minister.
4: Despite the fact that he was appointing a man to be head of our most senior mission, we have almost nothing in his name. It is as though somehow he appointed Peter Mandelson as ambassador without leaving any documentary trace of that decision at all.
2: Talks involving the conciliation service ACAS have failed to stop fresh strikes on the London Underground. RMT union tube drivers will begin two 24-hour walkouts from tomorrow. A member of the British Army has been killed in Iraq. They died in a training accident yesterday. Disruptive passengers could be banned from flying on all airlines. It's understood a plan for carriers to share information is being developed by officials at the Department for Transport and the Home Office. And Paraguay tennis player Adolfo Daniel Vallejo has been fined almost £50,000. He made sexist comments about a female umpire at the French Open. That's the latest. I'm Cam Hall.
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I've seen so many things I ain't never seen before.

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1: 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She brings me in a piece. 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